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0: Ray Stevens.
1: Oh, man, I love this guy. He was part of that team 40 years ago. 85 Bears Super Bowl champion Tim Reitman.
2: Thank you, Ray, and I appreciate you still holding on to me.
1: How do you get your mind wrapped around everything that's going on? Now, it's changed a little bit as far as social media, the media, bets, and things like that, but still, it's a big stage. It's the moment of your life. How do you keep that in check?
2: We were pretty loose, you know, going down into New Orleans. You know, the media created a lot of anxiety because of McMahon and some of the alleged things that he said on the radio. And I have to tell you, my best memories were of the days leading up to it. And I remember, you know, some of my running buddies then. Mike Tomczak was my roommate on the road, and I was really good friends with Tom Thayer. And we had an actor friend, Adrian Zemed, who's from Chicago, and we all rented a limousine so that we could go out and party, you know, that week and not have to drive and not worry about it. And like one of my memories, and you can ask Tom Thayer this, and I don't even know how it came up, but our limo driver's name was Bobby. And Bobby made the mistake of telling us he had a penile implant. So the whole week, Thayer's telling, "You better show us, Bobby, or I'm going to beat the bejesus out of you." I mean,
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3: Mm-hmm. But when you've got Donovan Mitchell next to him, whether numbers back this up in full, he's never played in a conference finals. Donovan Mitchell feels like the guy that, "I got it. Don't worry. I got it. I'll win this for us." I have that faith in him.
4: Harden, the first player in NBA history to record a 30-point playoff game with six different franchises. No one else has even done it with five. He was huge in game five, but ESPN Stephen A. Smith doesn't think that's ever really been the problem.
5: The issue with James Harden and his flaws in the postseason ain't games one through five. It's games six and seven. Brother, the world is watching. In the last five game sixes that James Harden has been on the basketball court, his teams are 1-4. 1-4. One of the most prolific scorers in the history of basketball has averaged 16.8 points in those game sixes on 37% shooting and 23% from three-point range. He's been up 3-2 going into a game six. He's been down 3-2 in a game six. The only thing that's been consistent is that he's been a no-show.
4: Stephen A. not buying it, but a huge game five for Harden. Has he done enough to improve his reputation as a playoff performer? SiriusXM NBA Radio's Eddie Johnson doesn't think the answer to that is yes.
6: We know what James Harden can do, but unfortunately, you only judge by how you perform in the big games, right? So you go all the way back to 2017, where only 10 points against San Antonio in game six. 2018, Houston, remember that? They missed 27 straight threes, and Harden was a major part of that. They lose to Golden State. And then 2023 versus Boston, game seven, 9 points in a blowout loss planned for the 76ers. So those are the things that James Harden has to overcome. So, yeah, the great 30-point game yesterday on the road to beat a very good Detroit Piston team. But now you got to close the deal. And that's what he's going to be judged on.
4: Yeah, the good news for James Harden, he's got a running mate. Donovan Mitchell had 21 in game five, but showed up when it mattered most. 7 points, 3 of 4 from the field in clutch time in the final 5 minutes when the score is within five. Mitchell entered 2 of 16 from the field in clutch time this postseason. And heading into game six, Mark J. Spears, Anscape, and ESPN senior NBA writer thinks there's a lot on the line for Mitchell.
7: This is the biggest game of his career for several reasons. I'm not putting extras on it. That's what it is. One, he's never been in a conference finals in his career. Two, he told me at the beginning a couple weeks ago that he and James and Joel Embiid have more to prove in the playoffs than anybody. Three, he's from New York.
8: That's right.
7: Is that a bad accent? He's from New York. The New York Mets put food on his table. He used to be in their clubhouse all the time. His dad works there. Right. He was a high school star in New York. He started the season in New York. He wants to finish the regular season in New York. Playing against the Knicks, his childhood team, went to the Garden as a kid, is a huge deal. And if that's his path to the finals and he's able to do it, I don't know if he could write it any better than that.
8: Also,
7: but
8: the Knicks who
7: he has to win first.
4: Yeah, as for the top.

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2: What about your new surroundings in Baton Rouge? I mean, you getting used to it? Yeah, I mean, it's cool, but let me tell you about Ole Miss, man. Yeah. Bunch of racist people.
3: You didn't
2: there.
3: Ask me this, but I think you need to know.
2: You know what? I had a trouble recruiting there. If he were to just say, yeah, I think our recruiting resources are better and more fruitful here, and it's, you know, bigger budget, whatever. But then to get into that stuff, not necessary.
4: I find it kind of hard. Like, they did have to, you know, get rid of, like, Confederate flags and stuff. I mean, there was a whole era where that was happening everywhere in the South. But I remember they wanted to replace the old guy mascot. Like, he was, you know, a lot of people thought, oh, it looked like a plantation owner. Like, so we have to get rid of it. And the student body actually voted for who the new mascot would be. Do you remember this, Phil?
5: No, I know what you're talking about, Kerry.
4: And they voted for Admiral Akbar to be the new mascot for Ole Miss.
2: But the university
4: vetoed it and said, no, we're not doing that.
5: And that's when they picked the shark, right? The land shark?
4: Yes.
2: Oh, that's a funny
6: deal. That's the funniest
2: deal.
6: Damn thing.
4: So, I mean, how racist are you really when you want Admiral Akbar to be the face
6: that's
4: of your
6: university? That's the least racist thing I've ever heard of.
7: That's a trap.
2: So the original one was Colonel Reb, right?
4: Yes.
6: Right. Okay, yeah. That's a bit of a... I get that.
2: Oh, he did look like a Yosemite
4: Sam. It looked like
2: a
4: racist Colonel Sanders, yeah.
6: It's an Admiral Akbar. That can't offend anybody.
4: Tony? No, but that he won. There was like three different mascots, and they chose Admiral Akbar.
6: Wasn't now it the British government that they wanted to name? They let the public name the boat, and they came up with Bodie McBoatface? Oh, no. And they're like, we're not naming that. The boat, Bodie McBoatface.
2: The one after the Yosemite Sam guy was Rebel the Black Bear. They got rid of that one, and that's when they voted on
6: Admiral Akbar.
2: But then it became Tony the Land Shark, which is interesting. For when I think of land sharks, I think of Oxford, Mississippi.
6: But when I think of land sharks, I don't think of anything because they don't exist.
5: Well, they call their defense a land shark defense.
2: Right. Okay. It's a playoff there. But, like, it doesn't seem like, to an outsider looking in, it doesn't seem like a natural thing. But, hey, whatever.
6: Just to go there for no reason at all. There's no reason to bring any of that up, and he did it anyway. It's a jerk move.
5: I don't want to say funny, but funny, this part of this whole Ole Miss thing is them being like, we're not racist. We're just as racist as everybody else.
6: That's a horrible thing.
2: We're not any more racist than other people.
6: That's a terrible defense. That is a horrible defense.
5: They're literally like, no, Alabama, Auburn, LSU, Tennessee, you guys are just as racist.
6: If that was my attorney, I'd fire him. All right. We are the Morning Animals. This is 98.1 FM, WWLS, the sports animal.
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8: Donovan Mitchell down the lane, goes up high and stuffs it.
0: 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Then in Minnesota, the Timberwolves look to force a Game 7 against the Spurs.
8: Wembanyama flushes it home and one. 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
6: The Oklahoma City Thunder are still a few days away from beginning the Western Conference Finals. Alex Caruso on the luxury of having several defenders who can guard the other team's best player.
7: Three guys like that that are all perimeter players, like that's pretty unheard of. 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I think each one of us would like to take that matchup and play that, but we understand that we have, all three of us, I think, have kind of different skill sets and different advantages to be able to use. 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
6: The Thunder play either San Antonio or Minnesota in the next round. Game six of that series is tonight.
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0: This one is They Might
1: Be Giants. Definitely not Weird Al Yankovic.
0: It's close, though. They Might Be Giants. Okay. They're pretty close.
2: I
0: like to play the
2: drums. I really am a little bit concerned about what Dr. Worm is talking about.
1: You got to go straight off the greatest hits with They Might Be Giants for me to get it. Like the Malcolm in the Middle theme song or something like that. Or you know, I don't know it.
0: Well, I
1: know who they are.
0: I like They Might Be Giants because they always, you always learn something when you hear They Might Be Giants. You know, they have Istanbul Was Constantinople. That's a history song.
1: All right.
0: And they also have a song called The Mesopotamians where it's a band with the Argon, Hammurabi, Ashurbanipal, and Gilgamesh. How about that? So you learn something.
1: Hey, whatever floats your boat, man. It was Schoolhouse Rock for me. It's They Might Be Giants for you.
0: Oh, we can play the Schoolhouse Rock later. Don't you worry, Brad. I got that in the chamber as well.
1: Okay. All right, good.
3: All right, we got a couple of texts. I am going to give you an update from the PGA Championship. Aldrich Potgieter from South Africa is your solo leader right now. He shot a 67 yesterday. He's through five holes and one under par today. From the OU side of things, Chris Goderup shot five under today, and he is tied for second with Hideki Matsuyama and others. So five under 60.

0: Show.
1: The Chicago Bears might be moving to Indiana. 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
2: You've got two people in an entity to blame. It's the mayor of Chicago, I think, J.B. Pritzker, and the legislature that never did anything to even engage in meaningful conversations. I mean, the property taxes that they'll save compared to where they've been, I think it's taken us to where we are.
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3: It's that time of the year again. Here is Seth Wadley, Chrysler Dodge Jeep Ram. What time of the year is that? It's time for the Declaration of Deals.
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1: 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This was in the Loop area of Chicago. 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
2: 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We'll come back, take a couple texts or calls, whatever you want. Fat Jack, hopefully at 3. I'll text him. But we'll get a lot more calls in. We got a big show. Stay with us. 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